0: there's not much between teams, and you know, you can have a 4 or 5 goal margin, and that can evaporate really quickly just through some poor execution, if you like. So that was a game where we'll learn a fair bit from.
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0: Prince on Smooth FM this morning. Feel good music all weekend. You are with Mel Doyle. Hey, I don't know what's going on with my algorithms, but the feel good story of the week that popped up on my socials and most likely on yours too, Neil the Seal, that apparently has been wreaking havoc in southern Tasmania. He's 5 years old and he weighs 1,000 kilograms, but he's kind of cute. Like, he's got this cute little smile for a 1,000 kilogram seal. Anyway, I don't know. Do they grow more? Does anyone know? Is anyone out there listening who is an expert on seals? If he's only five, I mean, anyway, he's very sweet. So check him out this morning. Speaking of feel good, I've got more coming your way on Smooth FM.
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18: Watch out for emergency works in Kelmscott, Albany Highway, Turner Place. Right lane closed in both directions. Western Power on site there for streetlight pole replacement works. Checking out the freeways now for your Sunday morning run-in. Looking good. Smooth going. Quinana Mitchell and Graham Farmer both ways. Northbridge Tunnel travelling well eastbound and westbound. Don't forget roadworks through Innaloo. Cedric Street is closed there between Stevenson Avenue and Ellen Stirling Boulevard until mid-July. Also Flaxway, left turn only onto Ellen Stirling Boulevard. That's the latest traffic on Smooth FM Perth.
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0: Oh, more music and less talk with songs like that on Smooth FM. Mel Doyle with you this morning, back in just a tick with a great duet from Queen and David Bowie.
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20: Perth's traffic on Smooth.
21: Watch out for emergency works in Kelmscott. Albany Highway Turner Place. Right lanes are closed in both directions. Western Power on site for streetlight pole replacement works. The freeways are looking good for your Sunday morning run-in. Smooth going, Kunana Mitchell and Graham Farmer. Northbridge Tunnel travelling well eastbound and westbound. Don't forget roadworks in Innaloo. Cedric Street is closed there between Stevenson Avenue and Ellen Sterling Boulevard until mid-July. Also Flaxway, left turn only onto Ellen Sterling Boulevard. Detours in place. That's the latest traffic on Smooth FM Perth.
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22: Hello, I'm Eleanor Quirk.
0: The federal government's being accused of breaking another election promise as household energy prices continue to skyrocket. A coalition report shows Australians have paid nearly $23 billion in extra electricity costs over 4 years. But Energy Minister Chris Bowen's defended the government's position. He says the numbers aren't accurate.
2: A figure like that, which includes a 20% price rise that Angus Taylor changed the law to hide in the most disgraceful act of an energy minister in living memory, he knew that prices were going up 20%. He didn't want to tell the Australian people that before the 2022 election.
0: We're being warned against panic buying as the threat of a deadly bird flu continues to grow. It comes after the first case on the East Coast was confirmed, the discovery in New South Wales, the sixth positive detection of the virus on Australian soil. The outbreak threatens to decimate the poultry industry, but New South Wales Agriculture Minister Tara Moriarty says so far there's been no transmission to chickens.
22: So there is no crisis, there is no need to panic. People should continue buying chicken, continue buying eggs in the usual way. The processes that we have in place, I'm very confident, will continue to work.
0: Two men have been charged after allegedly pointing a gun at a synagogue in Sydney's eastern suburbs. Police called to the Double Bay Temple following witness reports. The pair were tracked down and arrested at King's Cross, where police found a fake firearm. And the glowing reviews for Taylor Swift and Travis Kelce's wedding extravaganza are continuing a day after they tied the knot. Swifties now patiently waiting for official photos of the ceremony, which took place at a floral-filled Madison Square Garden. Adam Sandler officiated the event, also writing and performing a song for the newlyweds. Robin Roberts from Good Morning America was among the guests.
23: We can confirm that, yes, Stevie Nicks did perform. But it was so, it really was intimate because they had their neighbors, their high school friends. It was like any wedding that you would attend.
0: The Bombers and St Kilda kicking off footy action this afternoon. Saints coach Ross Lyons says they're determined to turn their form around.
24: We're frustrated. 6-9's not where we want to be, and for our fans, not where we want to be. We need to improve. Essendon have improved like 20 points a week defensively since the handover, and they've got a few back. So, yeah, it's going to be a challenge without a couple of hours, but we've got a real opportunity.
0: And later on, it's North Melbourne and the Power at Adelaide Oval. And you're up to date on the latest from the newsroom.
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0: Robbie Williams on Smooth FM, just made for our Sunday morning. Robbie's actually going to be here in November, which is not too far away for all the Robbie Williams fans. So I bet you've got a countdown clock already ticking away. You're with Mel Doyle this morning. We love playing great music here on Smooth, and I reckon John Farnham is right up there. He is next for a Sunday sing-along.
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11: Perth's traffic on Smooth.
12: Watch out for emergency works in Kelmscott, Albany Highway, Turner Place. Right lanes are closed in both directions. Western Power on site there for streetlight pole replacement works. On the freeways, look out for a breakdown on the Mitchell northbound after Hepburn Ave exit. Vehicle in the left emergency lane. Motorists changing a tyre there. Proceed with caution. No hassles on the Kwinana, Graham Farmer or Northbridge Tunnel eastbound or westbound. And roadworks through Innaloo. Cedric Street is closed there between Stevenson Ave and Ellen Stelling Boulevard. Detours in place. That's the latest traffic on Smooth FM Perth.
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0: Oh, I've loved sharing the morning with you, Mel Doyle, handing you over to Richard Wilkins. Sorry for the croaky voice. Colds are going around, aren't they? Richard's got Whitney. I Want to Dance with Somebody. So that'll warm you up for a Sunday. You enjoy that with him. Then, of course, David Campbell, Ty Frost, Cam Daddo, the boys have you. I'll be back with you next weekend, bright and early from 6. Bye.
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11: Perth's traffic on Smooth.
12: Watch out for emergency works in Kelmscott, Albany Highway, Turner Place. Right lanes are closed in both directions. Western Power on site there for streetlight pole replacement works. Breakdown on the Mitchell Freeway northbound on the Hepburn Ave on-ramp. Vehicle now in the left emergency lane. Incident response on site. Be careful through there. No hassles on the Kwinana, Graham Farmer or Northbridge Tunnel eastbound or westbound. And roadworks through Innaloo. Cedric Street remains closed there between Stevenson Avenue and Ellen Stirling Boulevard. Detours are in place. That's the latest traffic on Smooth FM Perth.
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13: Hello, I'm Eleanor Quirk. Biosecurity teams have launched emergency protocols after the world's deadliest bird flu strain was detected on the East Coast. The infected bird found on the mid-north coast of New South Wales is the sixth case detected on Australian soil. New South Wales Chief Vet Dr Joe Coombe says it's a major threat to native wildlife and livestock.
14: If it were to spread, then if it got into the wildlife population, unfortunately it's never been possible to contain anywhere else in the world, and we have to be realistic. About that.
13: The Prime Minister's embarking on a diplomatic blitz across the Pacific today. Anthony Albanese will travel to Fiji and the Solomon Islands, two of the nations pressuring Australia to cut emissions. But Energy Minister Chris Bowen's pointing the finger at the coalition.
15: The opposition plays lip service to the Pacific. If they cared about the Pacific, they'd care about more action on climate.
13: Extreme heat and wild winds have sparked the evacuation of dozens of 4th of July events in the US. A world record 850,000 fireworks were due to be launched in Washington, D.C. as the centrepiece of the 250th anniversary of independence. But with extreme heat and thunderstorms, they're now in doubt, many revelers suffering heat-related illnesses. And as patient Swifties wait for the release of official pictures, details of the wedding extravaganza are continuing to leak out. Adam Sandler officiating the marriage of Taylor Swift and Travis Kelce in front of a star-studded guest list in a flower-filled Madison Square Garden. Stevie Nicks and Paul McCartney among the performers, with Taylor walking down the aisle to one of her own songs. A handful of guests stopping to speak with waiting media as they left the event.
16: Any big performances tonight?
17: Oh yeah, big ones.
16: What was the highlight?
17: Too many.
18: Did they cry?
19: They cried and they laughed and they danced and they hugged and they kissed.
16: What was dinner?
19: It was lots.
16: Nice cake?
19: Yes.
13: Round 17 wrapping up this afternoon with the Saints and Essendon at Marvel Stadium, then Port and North Melbourne wrap up the round in Adelaide. Roos coach Alistair Clarkson says they're preparing for a tough match.
20: Port Adelaide, who have been a good side without necessarily getting some of the wins, you know, they've been really, really competitive and, you know, could easily be on similar points to us, if not even above us on the ladder. So we know it's going to be a tough contest.
13: And you're up to date on the latest from the newsroom.
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21: Okay, I'll say it once and I will say it again. Sunday is the best day of the week. Agreed? Am I right? Yeah, of course I am. Thank you for your company. Let's get the hour underway with an absolute ripper of a song, the mighty Tina Turner, right now on Smooth.
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0: Oh, yes, please. Mark Morrison, return of the Mac. Richard Wilkins here on Smooth. You know who's returning to Australia? The fabulous Olivia Dean. She is currently on her Art of Loving tour, about to start the USA leg. She's heading our way in October, and if you have a ticket, you should look forward to this. You're one of the lucky ones because the shows are completely sold out. All right, baby steps coming up soon on Smooth.
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18: Perth's traffic on Smooth.
9: Early breakdown has been cleared on the Mitchell Freeway northbound on the Hepburn Ave on ramp. Traffic flowing well through there. Emergency works continue on Kelmscott, Albany Highway, Turner Place. Right lanes are closed in both directions. Western Power remain on site for streetlight pole replacement works. No other delays on the Graham Farmer Freeway or through the Northbridge Tunnel eastbound or westbound. And look out for those roadworks in Innaloo. Cedric Street is closed there between Stevenson Ave and Ellen Stirling Boulevard. Also Flax Way is left turn only onto Ellen Stirling Boulevard. That's the latest traffic on Smooth FM Perth.
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0: I got to say, if you enjoyed that, you are in for a great couple of hours. Plenty more where that came from. Richard Wilkins here on Smooth, and a big cheerio if you're listening from work. Good on you. 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
3: 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Oh, boy, am I feeling lucky today. Ah, you muppet. 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Ah, come here, you little... Almost got it. Oh,
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1: Perth's traffic on Smooth.
2: Emergency works are now complete through Kelmscott, Albany Highway, Turner Place. All lanes open and traffic flowing well through there. Checking out the freeways now for your Sunday morning run-in. Looking good. Smooth going on the Kwinana and Mitchell top to tail. No hassles on the Graham Farmer Freeway or through the Northbridge Tunnel eastbound or westbound. Look out for roadworks through Innaloo. Cedric Street remains closed there between Stevenson Avenue and Ellen Stirling Boulevard until mid-July. Also Flaxway, left turn only onto Ellen Stirling Boulevard. Detours in place. That's the latest traffic on Smooth FM Perth.
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3: Smooth. Hello, I'm Eleanor Quirk. The federal government's being accused of breaking another election promise as household energy prices continue to soar. Coalition analysis shows Australians have paid nearly $23 billion in extra power costs over the past 4 years. Shadow Energy Minister Dan Tehan says it's time Labor's energy policy is overhauled.
4: The Labor government's renewables-only approach is simply not working. The cost of those additional poles and wires that have to be built are going to send bills through the roof even further. We need energy abundance, not this renewables-only approach.
3: The discovery of another bird with a deadly strain of flu has fueled fears the virus could have devastating impacts. The latest case, the first on Australia's east coast, found in New South Wales, brings the total number of infected birds to 6 so far. Infectious disease expert Dr. Nick Coatsworth says if the virus spreads to wildlife or livestock, the effects could be disastrous.
5: We've already lost tens of thousands of seals down on Heard Island last year. And so whilst it's really not much of a threat to you and me, it's a significant environmental and ecological threat.
3: Donald Trump has pointed the finger at migrants for what he claims is a growing threat of communism on US soil. The president making the comments during a 4th of July speech celebrating 250 years of American independence.
6: Communism is the exact opposite of life, liberty, and the pursuit of happiness. It's death, tyranny, and the pursuit of evil.
3: And guests of Taylor Swift and Travis Kelce have given their wedding glowing reviews. The pair tying the knot at Madison Square Garden yesterday in front of celebrity guests including Tom Hanks, Steven Spielberg and Stevie Nicks. Adam Sandler officiated the service. Good Morning America's George Stephanopoulos was among the guests.
7: As intimate as it could possibly be, given it was Madison Square Garden, really this garden inside the garden, which is so beautiful. And it's hard to imagine that a place that big and a wedding with such stars could feel so personal and so intimate.
3: The match review officer will probe an ugly incident between Freo's Paddy Voss and the Giants' Toby Green during the tense game yesterday that saw the Dockers' 14-match winning streak come to a crushing end. Dockers coach Justin Longmuir says his side didn't put the effort in.
8: The game started around the contest and thought they were tougher than us. And then once they got their hands on it, they worked harder than us.
3: In other results, Melbourne beat Hawthorn by 35 points, Carlton 2-point winners over Richmond and the Pies by a goal against the Suns. And you're up to date on the latest from the newsroom.
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9: 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Wherever you are and whatever you're up to, I'm so happy to be part of it. 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

0: Oh, the wonderful Coldplay. How good. Clocks on Smooth. Richard Wilkins here. Thank you for clocking in with us today. Hey, listen, have you binged the final season of The Bear yet? It is incredible, amazing show. Disney Plus, you'll find that. Sam Worthington's I Will Find You is on Netflix. I think it's their biggest streaming show of the year so far. Sam and Fineform, it's a riveting program, this. And I stumbled over Hacks again the other day. I love this show. Season 5 on Stan. It is well worth a look. A couple of recommendations from your Uncle Dickie there. We are going to do our bit and play a song that'll also leave you feeling pretty good. You grab your dancing buddy, because Sophie Ellis-Bextor is next on Smooth.
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0: A young person experiencing family violence, homelessness, or trauma can spend years waiting for a door to open. 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
6: Perth's traffic on Smooth.
7: No crashes, lights out or breakdowns to prepare for your Sunday morning run-in. On the freeways, the Mitchell looking good both ways. Heading north on the Kwinana underpass, Ankersall Road up past Rowley Road. It does ease into the city after that. Now hassles on the Graham Farmer Freeway, Northbridge Tunnel smooth going eastbound and westbound. Look out for roadworks through Innaloo. Cedric Street is closed there between Stevenson Avenue and Ellen Stirling Boulevard until mid-July. Also Flax Way, left turn only onto Ellen Stirling Boulevard. Follow signage, detours are in place. That's the latest traffic on Smooth FM Perth.
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0: Ah, there you go. More music, less talk for a Sunday on Smooth. I would not have it any other way. It's Richard Wilkins here. I hope you're having yourself a fabulous weekend. We are going to keep the vibe alive with the Pointer Sisters right after a quick break on Smooth.
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18: Perth's traffic on Smooth.
19: No crashes, lights out, or breakdowns to report for your Sunday run-in. Checking out the freeways now. The Mitchell looking good both ways. Heading north on the Kwinana, busy Ankersall Road up past Rowley Road. No hassles on the Graham Farmer Freeway or through the Northbridge Tunnel eastbound or westbound. Don't forget about those roadworks through Innaloo. Cedric Street is closed there between Stevenson Avenue and Ellen Sterling Boulevard until around mid-July. Also, Flax Way is left turn only onto Ellen Sterling Boulevard. Make sure you follow the signage. Detours are in place. That's the latest traffic on Smooth FM Perth.
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20: I'm Eleanor Quirk. The federal government's being accused of breaking another election promise as household energy prices continue to skyrocket. A coalition report shows Australians have paid nearly $23 billion in extra electricity costs over 4 years. But Energy Minister Chris Bowen's defended the government's position. He says the numbers aren't accurate.
21: A figure like that, which includes a 20% price rise that Angus Taylor changed the law to hide in the most disgraceful act of an energy minister in living memory, he knew that prices were going up 20%. He didn't want to tell the Australian people that before the 2022 election.
20: We're being warned against panic buying as the threat of a deadly bird flu continues to grow. It comes after the first case on the East Coast was confirmed, the discovery in New South Wales, the sixth positive detection of the virus on Australian soil. The outbreak threatens to decimate the poultry industry, but New South Wales Agriculture Minister Tara Moriarty says so far there's been no transmission to chickens.
22: So there is no crisis, there is no need to panic. People should continue buying chicken, continue buying eggs in the usual way. The processes that we have in place, I'm very confident, will continue to work.
20: Two men have been charged after allegedly pointing a gun at a synagogue in Sydney's eastern suburbs. Police called to the Double Bay Temple following witness reports. The pair were tracked down and arrested at King's Cross, where police found a fake firearm. And the glowing reviews for Taylor Swift and Travis Kelce's wedding extravaganza are continuing a day after they tied the knot. Swifties now patiently waiting for official photos of the ceremony, which took place at a floral-filled Madison Square Garden. Adam Sandler officiated the event, also writing and performing a song for the newlyweds. Robin Roberts from Good Morning America was among the guests.
23: We can confirm that, yes, Stevie Nicks did perform. But it was so, it really was intimate because they had their neighbours, their high school friends. It was like any wedding that you would attend.
20: The Bombers and St Kilda kicking off footy action this afternoon. Saints coach Ross Lyons says they're determined to turn their form around.
24: We're frustrated. 6-9's not where we want to be, and for our fans, not where we want to be. We need to improve. Essendon have improved like 20 points a week defensively since the handover, and they've got a few back. So, yeah, it's going to be a challenge without a couple of hours, but we've got a real opportunity.
20: And later on, it's North Melbourne and the Power at Adelaide Oval. And you're up to date on the latest from the newsroom.
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0: What a song that is, Denise Williams. Let's hear it for the boy. Let's hear it for Smooth FM. Huh? How good is the music today? Sunday is feeling good. Richard Wilkins here. And I love this time of the year. There is so much sport to watch on the telly over the weekend. Of course, there's the AFL. There's Wimbledon, one of the four Grand Slam tournaments. I love watching it. The Formula One Grand Prix happening at Silverstone this weekend. The British Grand Prix and the Tour de France. I love watching those helicopter shots of the peloton going through those little villages and round the roundabout. And whatnot. And let us not forget State of Origin 3, the decider, Wednesday at Suncorp Stadium. It's going to be a mighty game, counting down to that. All right, we're about to feel an endorphin rush from a great song from Fleetwood Mac. Next on Smooth.
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0: Well, as always, smooth delivering the goods for a Sunday. I love that song. Richard Wilkins handing over to David Campbell. He's got Earth, Wind and Fire ready to roll. You enjoy, and I'll be back on Smooth next weekend from 10 a.m. Till then, be good, be kind and be careful. 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
4: At Innaloo, works continue tonight from 11 o'clock for Cedric Street and Stevenson Avenue at the intersection. Only one lane will be open in both directions through until early tomorrow morning. Kelmscott, unscheduled roadworks have now wrapped up there on the Albany Highway around Turner Place, but all lanes reopened for the run both ways. Anchortel and Bertram, seeing the usual Sunday afternoon delays for the Kwinana Freeway for the northbound run at the merges with Thomas Road and Anchortel Road, but a good run south on the Kwinana right now for its duration. No delays either for the Mitchell Freeway both ways, along with the Graham Farmer Freeway. That's the latest traffic on Smooth FM Perth.
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5: 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I just want to say thank you, and I also want to personally welcome you if you are new to Smooth. 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

0: Weren't we just living in peak Jamiroquai at the time? I loved it. What a time to be alive. Love philosophy. It is David Campbell here on Smooth. Philosophy is something that should be in the new dictionary. Did you see that there are 300 new words in the Oxford English Dictionary? There's floordrobe. You can guess what that is. Or a life hack. Yeah, nah. But one of my favourites, which I actually had to look up, and then I realised as I was looking up, oh, I use this word, is doover. So it's D-O-O-V-E-R. And it means like, where's the doover for the TV? Can you pass me the doover? What's the dooflicky doover? Give me that. I'm like, yeah, I used that word. I didn't even know. But, you know, pass me the doover and I'll call Carly Rae Jepsen up next on Smooth.
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Oh, that was so good, wasn't it? It is David Campbell here. I hope you're having an excellent Sunday. And all these incredible vocalists we have on this network, you're going to love what's coming up next. No spoilers. I'm going to ruin it for you. But keep listening here on Smooth. Ooh.

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6: Perth's traffic on Smooth.
7: At South Lake, we have a crash on the Kanata Freeway around the northbound entry ramp for North Lake Road. It's taking out the left breakdown lane for the northbound run with traffic slowing in the area. But at Jandakot, a better run on the Kanata with a breakdown now cleared at Berrigan Drive. All southbound lanes have reopened through there. At Innaloo, works continue tonight from 11 o'clock for Cedric Street and Stevenson Avenue at the intersection. Only one lane will be open in both directions through until early tomorrow morning. At Middle Swan, a fair volume of traffic at times for the run in all directions at the junction with the Great Northern Highway, the Reed Highway and the Roe Highway. That's the latest traffic on Smooth FM Perth.
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0: Double fill there, Bailey and Collins, an easy lover. It's David Campbell here on Smooth. What a great song. God, never gets old. I love it. Thank you so much for joining me. And if you're going to go to the movies, there's so much to see. Toy Story 5, amazing. Minions, I haven't seen yet, but I hear great things. But because I keep trying to show my kids stuff at home and I'm running out of things that we can all watch together, I got so, like, frustrated the other day because I showed a classic movie and it just was inappropriate. I turned to my son, Billy, and I was like, you ever heard of Jackass? Turns out my kids love Jack. It still hits, everybody. So there's a new Jackass film in the cinemas. So I'm going to go take my son to go see Jackass. And you know what? We're all going to be entertained. Are you still entertained by that stuff? Anyway, I've got some great disco coming up, and that never gets old, coming up on Smooth.
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0: All right, that song was so unexpected. I love it. I mean, I expected it. It's on the list, but, you know, when it just gives you the good vibes. It's David Campbell here, full of surprises for your Sunday sessions on Smooth. You know, it's a perfect movie, though, Back to the Future. And it's just 10 out of 10, no notes. I'm going to play one of the songs from the soundtrack next.
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15: Perth's traffic on Smooth. Woodvale on the Mitchell Freeway around Ocean Reef Road. We have a breakdown in the left lane for the southbound run, but traffic is moving for now. At Mirrabooka, a breakdown as well. This one on the Reed Highway around Mirrabooka Avenue in the left breakdown lane for the eastbound run, and traffic slowing in the area. At Qdale on the Tonkin Highway, some debris on the road surface near Qdale Road. It's in the left lane for the northbound run. Take care in the area. At South Lake, a crash now cleared on the Coronado Freeway around the northbound entry ramp from North Lake Road, and traffic is back up to pace in the area. And further south, delays continue northbound on the Coronado around Anketil and Bertram. That's the latest traffic on Smooth FM Perth.
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0: There she goes, the great Amy Winehouse and Rehab. It is David Campbell here on Smooth. Hope you're enjoying the feel-good music. Are you cooking at the moment? Well, I jumped back onto Recipe 10 Eats the other day, and guys, I'm just obsessed with Nagi's new dog, Jaffel. Oh my God. Just put Jaffel in a Jaffel. It's so cute, I can eat it. Oh, he's so adorable. Oh, I love puppies at the best. Puppies and cooking. I think this is it. She's nailed a whole new world. Oh, well done. Oh, I love it. All right, tell me about your Smooth favourite recipes, and I'll be back with Mary next on Smooth.
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0: That is it for the Smooth Sunday Sessions. We are wrapped up. Ty Frost is in next. It's David Campbell here. Ty's got Billy Ocean. He's got a bit of the house, the Crowded House coming up. Have a great week ahead of these school holidays. Kids, be gentle with mum and dad. School holidays doesn't mean you can just take your hands off the kid's steering wheel. You know what I mean? I'll be back next Saturday and Sunday from 1 o'clock. Until then, love you. Bye.
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16: At Doggle up the Kwinana Freeway, seeing a very poor run in both directions with the ports of a problem. Northbound traffic trailing back to Willard and the southbound run trailing back to Jandakot. Mount Hawthorne, the Mitchell Freeway ran Power Street. We have a breakdown in the breakdown bay for the southbound run with some minor delays southbound past the scene. But at Woodvale on the Mitchell Freeway ran Ocean Reef Road. A breakdown is cleared southbound there and a breakdown gone as well for Mirrabooka. On the Reed Highway eastbound ran Mirrabooka Avenue with all lanes reopened. At Italy, works continue tonight from 11 o'clock for Cedric Street around Stevenson Avenue at the intersection. That's the latest traffic on Smooth FM Perth.
17: nice to have you with me on this first weekend of July. Hope you're going well. My name's Ty Frost, and feel good songs right across the weekend is what we do for you. Here's Martika.
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0: It is definitely a feel-good weekend here at Smooth FM when you catch me playing Lip Sync Funky Town. Also, Kokomo, the Beach Boys. Spice Girls fits well in that column as well. Hello, it's Ty Frost. Good to have you here. If you've gone out and done a bit of shopping, I hope you got yourself a bargain. More tunes lined up for you next. 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
18: Perth's traffic on Smooth.
19: West Perth, we have a crash on Cambridge Street and Loftus Street. The left lane closed for the westbound run and slow traffic in the area in both directions right now. More problems for Loftus Street further north around Richmond Street in North Perth. Traffic is rather slow there for the northbound run. Mandogalup, Kurana Freeway, still under speed in both directions with reports of a problem. Northbound traffic trailing back to Anketell and the southbound run is trailing back to Atwell. The traffic has improved there in the last hour. Down at Hawthorne, the Mitchell Freeway around Power Street, a breakdown now cleared. All lanes have reopened there for the southbound run. That's the latest traffic on Smooth FM Perth.
0: Real nice to have you here for a feel-good weekend. G'day, it's Ty Frost. If you're a Madonna fan, you've probably given Confessions to her new album a few streams. It was released on Friday. I've got one of her classics coming up for you soon.

More music and less talk. Feels good for the weekend here at Smooth with Top Loader, Dancing in the Moonlight. Also played you a bit of Madonna. Cherish, a new album, Confessions 2, was released on Friday. It did not feature a duet with Kylie Minogue. There was a rumour about that. Helped along with that Graham Norton interview that he did with Madonna. And Kylie appeared as the bartender in that scenario. Kylie has done a collab, though, with Snow Patrol. If you're looking for some new music from Kylie. Phil Collins on the way next as the Feel Good Weekend continues here at Smooth FM.

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Hello, it's Ty. 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It was touch and go there for a while. Hopefully it continues to build into a better season if you plan to go skiing later on. Check of traffic next, and then Cyndi Lauper gets us back into the feel good here at Smooth.

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15: Perth's traffic on Smooth.
16: At Langford, we have a breakdown on the Roe Highway around Nicholson Road. Take care in the southbound lanes. Traffic is busy at the junction. Wet underwheel and a few incidents around town. Take care on the wet roads. At Cannington, reports of a problem on the Albany Highway around Greenfield Street past the shopping centre. And slow traffic for the eastbound run. At Thornley, problems as well for Spencer Road around Hume Road. At Success, the off-ramp southbound from the Coronado Freeway to Billier Drive. Another on that list. At Innaloo, works continue tonight from 11 o'clock on Cedric Street and Stevenson Avenue at the intersection. Only one lane open in both directions. That's the latest traffic on Smooth FM Perth.
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0: 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West End Girls. Hello, it's Ty. If you love to catch up on your favourite TV series on the weekend, I know the new series of Silo is out. I love that on Apple TV. 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If you like to wait until they've all been published so you can binge watch them, you got to avoid those spoilers. In Excess on the way. 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
2: 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Jesus, Mary and Joseph. 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Oh, boy, am I feeling lucky today. 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What is my phone not straight? Ah, come here, you little... Almost got it. Oh,
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0: 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Always a pleasure to be here for you on a Sunday night, keeping you company through until 9 o'clock. 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
4: Cheerio to the school teachers tonight. 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Enjoy that sleeping. Hello, it's Ty Frost. Good to have you here on a Sunday night. Let's get into more feel-good tunes with Hall & Oates. 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

0: 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Hello, it's Ty. Back in a tick with a band stacked full of legends. George Harrison, Roy Orbison, Travelling Wilburys, Handle With Care. 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
5: 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Ooh. 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

0: more music and less talk. Thank you very much for choosing Smooth to listen to. Another great song for you. Hello, it's Ty with you for another hour. I'm going to play. That's Michael Jackson, Beat It. That sounds like a good idea. BG's Tragedy, lots of great songs for you. Stick with me. This is Smooth.
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0: Tracy Chapman there, Fast Car at Smooth FM with more music and less talk. Michael Jackson as well, Beat It. And that biopic, Michael, is now the biggest bio movie of all time. Not just music, but it's taken more at the box office than Oppenheimer. Gotta say, I'm not surprised. I dare say there's definitely going to be a sequel. John Parr and Amy Grant on the way for your next Baby Baby at Smooth FM.
1: 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The good, the bad, and the grumpy. 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I'm so done with scammers. 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Protecting Aussies from scams? We're on it.

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0: 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The delightful Cameron Daddo is in next for you. It ain't over till it's over. Lenny Kravitz, that's what he's got lined up to enjoy with him next. 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
9: 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I'm Cameron Daddo here with you till midnight. 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

0: We are your feel-good music station, Smooth, with Boys to Men. What a weekend for sport. AFL, NRL, Tour de France, FIFA World Cup, Wimbledon, Silverstone Grand Prix. I keep telling you, I'm a bleary-eyed kid in a lolly shop. I want to watch it all. So much great stuff, so little time. Cam Datto here with you. I've got more of the good stuff in the way of music coming with a little something special from Olivia Dean.
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0: Oh, yeah. All the feels here on Smooth for your Sunday night. Hope you're feeling nice and cosy. Hello, it's Cameron Daddo back in moments with one that's a guaranteed Smooth karaoke classic. KC and JoJo are on the way next.
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0: 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Thank you so much for listening. It's Cameron Daddo. Hoping your day had some magic sprinkled through it. What a great night for more music and less talk, huh? Hope you're enjoying it as much as I am. Kicking off the hour with John Farnham. Burn for You. 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

0: More music, less talk, relaxing on Smooth together with Andy Gibb. And while we're getting deeper into winter, I'm diving into the garden. Plenty of weeds to extract and looking to plant some trees. I do have my eyes on a jacaranda, or as they say, jacaranda in Los Angeles. Regardless, love the purple flowers, and it's the perfect tree to put up a swing for the future grandies. Future is the operative word right there. I'll be back soon with the perfectly applicable Dreams by the Cranberries. I'm Cam Daddo. This is Smooth.
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0: Oh, I'm glad that one made the list. Cameron Datto on Smooth. And if you need an excuse to make that extra cup of tea, take your mind and eyes away from the screen, the social media or emails, I've just what you need from Sade. After the break, keep it smooth.
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0: Lovely to have you here tonight on Smooth. Hello, I'm Cam Datto. Can you believe it's the 5th of July? Well, 1 hour left. Shout out to all those doing Dry July. You've almost ticked off the first weekend. For details, check out dryjuly.com. Let's slow the pace. Mariah Carey's Up in Moments. And right now, Mr. Big.
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Seems very easy for this Sunday night on Smooth with Whitney Houston. I have nothing. It's about this time last year, Rebecca Gibney and I were on stage at the Sydney Theatre Company in Circle Mirror Transformation. I must say I'm missing it. I do love doing plays and musicals. Keen to get back to it soon. So if you're a producer and you're listening, I'm ready to go. Cam Datto, back soon with Ed Sheeran on Smooth.

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0: And that, my friend, is the perfect way to wrap up Sunday evening on Smooth. Cameron Daddo saying good night. Join me again tomorrow night from 9, please. Here's a thought for you. Be kinder than necessary. See what happens. As always, make sure you dream big with us on Smooth.
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0: 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Big at Mrs. Claus Christmas Kingdom this Christmas in July with ugly sweaters, crackers and more. 109 Winton Road, Joondalup. 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
4: Perth's traffic on Smooth.
5: Good morning. Freeway southbound looking pretty good for the moment. Kwinana Freeway northbound, some cars hopping on and near Thomas Road, otherwise not too bad. Waking up a little bit in Kwinana Beach, Patterson Road and Nandra Road intersection. Also Thomas Road westbound at Rockingham Road and further up Rockingham Road near Ankersell Road as well. And keep in mind that permanent ramp location change. The new Mitchell Freeway northbound exit to Karrinup Road is now open. The new exit is approximately 500 metres south of the previous one. Prepare to exit earlier near Stevenson Avenue. And that's the latest traffic on Smooth FM at Perth.
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6: Good morning, I'm Maham Kashani. Australia is expected to sign a major security deal with Fiji today. The PM has touched down in the Pacific nation for a three-day trip aimed at boosting regional ties and countering China's influence in the region. Anthony Albanese will sit down with his Fijian counterpart today before heading to the Solomon Islands tomorrow, where he'll progress talks on a new comprehensive treaty with Matthew Wale. Liberal frontbencher Dan Tehan says a coalition with One Nation isn't part of party discussions amid a rise in the minor party's popularity. Mr. Tehan has distanced himself from migration remarks made by Liberal Party President Tony Abbott. Politicians will gauge the popularity of One Nation in their seats as they return to their electorates for the midwinter break. Aussie consumers are being encouraged not to panic buy eggs or chicken. It comes after cases of bird flu were reported in New South Wales. Six cases have now been confirmed across the nation. Victoria, Queensland, the NT, the capital and Tasmania, the only jurisdictions that have escaped the current outbreak. And residents on North Queensland's coast are waiting to learn where suspected space debris found on their beach has come from. Six objects have been removed from Forest Beach near Ingham. They remain sealed in hazmat drums under police guard as emergency crews work on a removal plan. The Australian Space Agency is investigating the nature of the debris and its origin.
7: BP's doubling up on points. Get double BP rewards or Qantas points until July 28. Turn into BP. Terms, conditions and exclusions apply.
6: Updating sport. Australia has won the Women's T20 World Cup, beating England by 7 wickets in the final at Lord's. Beth Mooney named player of the match, powering to 64 off 49 balls. Round 17 of the AFL has wrapped up. Port downed North Melbourne by 21 points, while St Kilda thrashed Essendon by 67 points at Marvel Stadium. And in Formula One, Charles Leclerc has taken the chequered flag at the British Grand Prix. George Russell and Lewis Hamilton rounded up the podium. Aussie Oscar Piastri came in 11th.
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6: A shower or two with tops of 20, sunny tomorrow and Wednesday, 21 on both days. A few showers Thursday, and that's the latest on Smooth.
8: Yeah, thanks so much, Maham. G'day there, it's Nick Michaels for Kate Mack with the More Music Breakfast Show here on Smooth Perth. Hope you had a great weekend. A bit disappointed, but proud of the Socceroos. Guess what happens now in 4 years' time. Here's Billy Joel.
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0: It's a feel-good start of Monday here at Smooth FM Perth, and it's Nick Michaels with the More Music Breakfast Show. Might be getting up early, getting a few things done before it gets too busy, I guess. Have a fantastic morning. Our 6 o'clock news, Maham Kashani coming up next, and then more songs to make us feel good. Lionel Richie and Boyzone.
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1: Breakdown cleared from Graham Farm Freeway westbound before East Parade in East Perth. It's building on the Mitchell Freeway around Warwick Road merge inbound. Granite Freeway busy, Mortimer Road and Thomas Road to Ankerdale Road before Redder Run up across Mattery Bridge and the Narrows through to the city. Graham Farmer Freeway and Northbridge Tunnel moving well in both directions. Tonkin Highway slow southbound around Morley Drive and also busy on Patterson Road northbound at Mandurah, Granada Beach. Also Thomas Road westbound at Rockingham Road and Rockingham Road, Ankerdale Road in Naval Base. That's the latest traffic on Smooth FM Perth.
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2: Good morning, I'm Maham Kashani. The PM has landed in Fiji for a three-day trip aimed at boosting regional ties and countering China's influence in the Pacific. Anthony Albanese is expected to sign a major security deal with his Fijian counterpart during his visit. He'll then head to the Solomon Islands tomorrow to drive forward talks on a new comprehensive treaty. Day six of the Royal Commission into Anti-Semitism will resume in Sydney today. Representatives from major tech companies, including Meta and Kick Streaming, are set to appear before the inquiry. The probe has been examining their role in spreading hatred against Jewish Australians online. More details are expected to be revealed today on Queensland's new breach bail go-to-jail laws. The state's premier says new minimum mandatory sentences will be applied for someone who commits an adult crime, adult time offence. Three teenagers have been rescued after becoming lost in a national park south of Adelaide. The boys, aged 15, 17 and 19, were first reported missing in the Ongaparinga National Park just after 7 last night. Police then hiked the area on foot in steep terrain and knee-deep water before they escorted the teens back to safety. And around 20 million people, including representatives from more than 100 countries, are in Tehran for the funeral of slain Supreme Leader Ayatollah Ali Khamenei, who was killed along with family members at the start of the US-Israel war on Iran.
3: BP's doubling up on points. Get double BP rewards or Qantas points until July 28. Turn into BP. Terms, conditions and exclusions apply.
2: Updating sport. Australia has lifted the trophy at the Women's T20 World Cup after downing England by 7 wickets in the decider at Lord's. Beth Mooney hit 64 off 49 balls to earn player of the match. North Melbourne has blown an opportunity to take 8th spot on the ladder after going down to Port Adelaide by 21 points in their Round 17 clash yesterday. Essendon suffered a 67-point thumping by St Kilda in the other game. And Charles Leclerc has taken out the British Grand Prix for Ferrari. Our very own Oscar Piastri came in 11th.
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2: A shower or two with tops of 20, sunny tomorrow and Wednesday, 21 on both days. A few showers Thursday, and that's the latest on Smooth.
4: Yeah, thanks so much, Maham. And thank you for tuning in to our More Music Breakfast Show here on Smooth Perth. It's Nick Michaels for Kate Mack. 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

0: Mr. Mister, Broken Wings here at Smooth FM Perth. As Nick Michaels for Kate Mack with the More Music Breakfast Show. Great to have you with us. Could see a few showers again today with a top around 20, but then sunny tomorrow and Wednesday. Not so bad for the start of the school holidays, I guess. Stay with us, Billy Ocean and Kylie Minogue, still to come here at Smooth FM Perth.
1: Perth's traffic on Smooth.
2: Mitchell Freeway is building around Woodfords Avenue and Warwick Road merges inbound. Banana Freeway is busy at Mortimer Road, also Thomas Road to Ankdale Road, and a better run across Mahery Bridge in the Narrows right through to the city. Bit of congestion on Patterson Road around Mount Road, Banana Beach northbound, also Rockingham Road at Thomas Road and around Ankdale Road in Naval Base. And at Roadworks, Cedric Street closed between Stevenson Avenue and Ellen Sterling Boulevard in Innaloo. With detours in place, Cedric Street entry ramp to the Mitchell Freeway northbound remains closed. That's the latest traffic on Smooth FM Perth.

0: Feel Good Station, Smooth FM Perth, and this is the More Music Breakfast Show. Nick Michaels, hoping you're doing okay. Of course, start of the school holidays, lots of things to do. Maybe a trip to the zoo, if you haven't been there for a while, or the Maritime Museum for the Ships Around the World exhibition. Certainly a lot going on the next couple of weeks. Our 6:30 news, Mahab Kashani, is next.
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1: Perth. Perth's traffic on Smooth.
5: On the Mitchell Freeway, it's building at Burns Beach Road inbound, also slow on and off Whitfords Avenue to Warwick Road. The Kwinana Freeway busy Mortimer Road and Thomas Road to Ankensill Road. A better run up across Mount Hervey Bridge in the Narrows through to the city. Spray and Farmer Freeway, Northbridge Tunnel moving well in both directions. It's busy on Roe Highway northbound at Great Eastern Highway Bypass. Also delays on Patterson Road northbound at Mandra Road, Kwinana Beach, and also on Thomas Road at Rockingham Road westbound and Rockingham Road, Ranankster Road in Naval Base, queuing too. That's the latest traffic on Smooth FM Perth.
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4: Good morning, I'm Maham Kashani. Anthony Albanese is expected to sign a major security agreement with Fiji in a bid to counter China's influence in the region. It kicks off a week-long diplomatic blitz with the PM in the Solomon Islands tomorrow. He'll host Tonga and PNG in Brisbane on Wednesday before capping it off with a visit from Indian Prime Minister Narendra Modi. Dan Tehan has pushed back on suggestions the Liberals could form a coalition with One Nation. The Shadow Energy Minister says teaming up with One Nation is not the party's focus. A rise in popularity for the minor party has raised questions about whether the Liberal Party could join them to win back seats from Labor. Authorities are calling for calm after a confirmed case of bird flu was found in New South Wales. Biosecurity teams are working on emergency protocols after the seabird was reported to be carrying the H5N1 strain. Six cases have now been confirmed across the nation. Victoria, Queensland, the NT, the capital and Tasmania, the only jurisdictions that have escaped the current outbreak. And residents on North Queensland's coast are waiting to learn where suspected space debris found on their beach has come from. Six objects have been removed from Forest Beach near Ingham. They remain sealed in hazmat drums under police guard as emergency crews work on a removal plan. The Australian Space Agency is investigating the nature of the debris and its origin.
20: BP's doubling up on points. Get double BP rewards or Qantas points until July 28. Turn into BP. Terms, conditions and exclusions apply.
4: Updating sport. Australia's women have claimed the World Cup trophy after beating England by 7 wickets in the final at Lord's. Beth Mooney smashed 64 of 49 balls to earn player of the match. Round 17 of the AFL has now wrapped up. Port overcame North Melbourne by 21 points at Adelaide Oval, while St Kilda thumped Essendon by 67 points at Marvel Stadium. And France has set up a World Cup quarter-final against Morocco after beating Paraguay 1-0 in their round of 16 showdowns.
1: Smooth weather.
4: A shower or two with tops of 20, sunny tomorrow and Wednesday, 21 on both days. A few showers Thursday, and that's the latest on Smooth.
0: Yeah, thanks so much, Maham. And it's good to have you with us on our More Music Breakfast Show here at Smooth FM Perth with Fleetwood Mac and Little Lies.

0: That is Cher and the Shoop Shoop song here at Smooth FM Perth with more music and less talk. And this is Nick Michaels. Could see a few showers again today with a top around 20, and they're saying sunny for tomorrow and Wednesday. Getting into work traffic update next. And then Madonna, whose new album Confessions 2 has got some great reviews. One of her big hits coming up next on the More Music Breakfast Show here at Smooth FM Perth.
1: Perth's traffic on Smooth.
2: A traffic hazard with debris on the Mitchell Freeway southbound at Warwick Road and Greenwood affecting the right lanes. It's building on the Mitchell inbound at Burns Beach Road and slow on and off Ocean Reef Road to Warwick Road. Cronulla Freeway busy, Mortimer Road and also Thomas Road to Rolly Road. Roe Highway slow northbound at Great Eastern Highway bypass in Hazelmere and busy on Patterson Road northbound at Mandra Road, Cronulla Beach. Also Rockingham Road around Ankerton Road in Noble Base. All good Graham Farmer Freeway, Northbridge Tunnel moving well in both directions. That's the latest traffic on Smooth FM Perth.

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6: 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Ah, you muppet. 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
9: Perth's traffic on Smooth.
10: Boom gates restored, 2J Road near Royal Highway in Stratton. Traffic hazard with debris on the Mitchell Freeway southbound at Warwick Road and Greenwood in the right lanes, and slow on the Mitchell at Burns Beach Road and Woodfords Avenue through to Reed Highway inbound. Banana Freeway busy, Mortimer Road to Rowley Road, and slow on Tonkin Highway around Reed Highway and northbound at Wells Parade East, Rowe Highway slow northbound at Great Eastern Highway Bypass. And delays on East Parade inbound at Graham Farmer Freeway in East Perth, also Patterson Road busy at Mandurah Road, Quinana Beach. That's the latest traffic on Smooth FM Perth.
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11: Good morning, I'm Mahum Kishani. Prime Minister Anthony Albanese is poised to sign a major security treaty with Fiji after landing in the Pacific nation last night. It kicks off a week of regional diplomacy, which will see him meet four Pacific leaders and Indian Prime Minister Narendra Modi in the space of just 4 days. The Royal Commission into Anti-Semitism will resume its hearings this morning. Representatives from major online companies, including Meta and Kick Streaming, will give evidence on day six of the probe. The inquiry has been examining the role of tech firms in spreading hatred against Jewish Australians online. Queensland is set to reveal more details about the state's new breach bail go-to-jail laws today. Premier David Crisafulli says new minimum mandatory sentences will be applied for someone who commits an adult crime, adult time offence. The length of the minimum mandatory sentence is yet to be announced. And three teenagers have been rescued after becoming lost in a national park south of Adelaide. The boys, aged 15, 17 and 19, were first reported missing in the Onkaparinga National Park just after 7 last night. Police then hiked the area on foot in steep terrain and knee-deep water before they escorted the teens back to safety.
8: BP's doubling up on points. 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
11: Updating sport. Australia has claimed a 7-wicket victory against England in the final of the Women's T20 World Cup. Beth Mooney scored 64 of 49 deliveries as Australia chased down the target of 151 with just 3 wickets down and 17 balls to spare. Fremantle has maintained its ladder-leading
12: rewards or Qantas points until July 28. 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
11: Updating sport. Australia has claimed a 7-wicket victory against England in the final of the Women's T20 World Cup. Beth Mooney scored 64 of 49 deliveries as Australia chased down the target of 100.

0: Tomorrow and Wednesday, 21 on both days. A few showers Thursday, and that's the latest on Smooth.
1: Yeah, thanks so much, Mahan. Hello there, it's Nick Michaels for Kate Mack with the More Music Breakfast Show here on Smooth Perth. Well, hope you had a wonderful weekend. Of course, the start of the school holidays. You're taking a break, maybe a chance to sleep in.
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0: Your Feel Good Station, Smooth FM Perth, and Thompson Twins. Good morning, it's Nick Michaels with your More Music Breakfast Show. Could see a few showers again later today with a top of 20, but then sunny for tomorrow and Wednesday at this stage. Not a bad start to the school holidays, I guess. Well, stay with us, ABBA. Pharrell Williams, still to come here on Smooth FM Perth.
1: Perth's traffic on Smooth.
2: Breakdown on 2J Road eastbound at Royal Highway Middle Swan, blocking the centre lane with police on site. Debris cleared from the Mitchell Freeway southbound at Warwick Road in Greenwood. It's slow on the Mitchell inbound at Whitfords Avenue to Erindale Road, Granada Freeway busy, Thomas Road to Rowley Road and Leach Highway to Cranford Avenue. Tonkin Highway slow southbound at Reed Highway and northbound Kilburn Road to Washburn Road East, Royal Highway slow both directions at Great Eastern Highway Bypass and eastbound Nicholson Road to Kenwick Link. That's the latest traffic on Smooth FM Perth.

0: Great way to start our Monday with all these feel-good songs here at Smooth FM Perth. And it's Nick Michaels for Kate Mac. Hope you're doing okay. Not a particularly great weekend for Eagles or Frio. Thursday, of course, the Dockers are hosting Sydney and the Eagles are in Melbourne on Sunday against the Bulldogs. 7:30 news is next.
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5: Perth's traffic on Smooth.
6: Breakdown 2J Road eastbound at Rye Highway, Middle Swan, blocking the centre lane with police on site. Also traffic lights flashing yellow, Alexander Drive, Nangara Road in Lansdale. The Mitchell is slow at Whitfords Avenue to Erindale Road inbound. The Quinnan Fur busy, Thomas Road to Rowley Road and Leach Highway to Cranford Avenue. Tonkin Highway slows southbound at Reed Highway, northbound at Kelvin Road to Wells Parade East. Rowe Highway slow both directions at Great Eastern Highway Bypass and eastbound Nicholson Road to Kenwick Link. And busy on Patterson Road northbound at Mandurah Road, Quinnan Beach. That's the latest traffic on Smooth FM Perth.
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7: Good morning, I'm Maham Kashani. The PM has arrived in Fiji for high-level security talks. Anthony Albanese expected to sign a major treaty with his Fijian counterpart aimed at boosting regional ties and countering China's influence in the Pacific. Less than half of all properties that went to auction in Australia were actually sold over the past week. According to Cotality, the preliminary auction clearance rate has risen to 49.8%, with Brisbane lagging behind as the rest of the national market slump continued. Experts say such rates are likely to persist as multiple factors, including interest rate hikes, suppress the market. Aussie consumers are being encouraged not to panic buy eggs or chicken. It comes after cases of bird flu were reported in New South Wales. 6 cases have now been confirmed across the nation. Victoria, Queensland, the NT, the capital and Tasmania, the only jurisdictions that have escaped the current outbreak. And the Australian Space Agency is trying to work out where space junk, which washed up on a North Queensland beach, has come from. 6 objects have been removed from Forest Beach near Ingham. They remain sealed in hazmat drums under police guard as emergency crews work on a removal plan.
4: BP's doubling up on points. 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Terms, conditions and exclusions apply.
7: Updating sport. Australia has won the Women's T20 World Cup, beating England by 7 wickets in the final at Lord's. Beth Mooney named player of the match, powering to 64 off 49 balls. Round 17 of the AFL has wrapped up. Port downed North Melbourne by 21 points, while St Kilda thrashed Essendon by 67 points at Marvel Stadium. And in Formula One, Charles Leclerc has taken the chequered flag at the British Grand Prix. George Russell and Lewis Hamilton rounded up the podium. Aussie Oscar Piastri came in 11th.
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7: A shower or two with tops of 20, sunny tomorrow and Wednesday, 21 on both days. A few showers Thursday, and that's the latest on Smooth.
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0: Britney Spears here at Smooth FM Perth with more music and less talk. It's Nick Michaels. Good morning. Well, maybe a few showers again today, but then sunny for tomorrow and Wednesday. For holidays, not so bad. Club Nouveau, Lean On Me, coming up next on the More Music Breakfast Show here at Smooth FM Perth.
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2: Traffic lights flashing yellow. Alexander Drive, Nangara Road in Lansdale. Breakdown on 2J Road eastbound at Roe Highway, Middle Swan, blocking the centre lane with police on site. The Mitchell Freeway is slow, Woodfords Avenue to Erindale Road. Also, Kwinana Freeway busy, Thomas Road to Rowley Road and South Street to Cranford Avenue. Tonkin Highway slow southbound at Reed Highway and northbound Kelvin Road to Wellsborough Road East. Roe Highway slow both directions, Gradison Highway bypass, eastbound Nicholson Road through to Kenwick Link. That's the latest traffic on Smooth FM Perth.

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20: A crash on the Kwinana Freeway northbound near Safety Bar Odin Bell. Divers, traffic slowing on approach. Breakdown, Royal Highway eastbound at Nicholson Road in Langford in the right emergency lane. And also on 2J Road eastbound at Royal Highway Middle Swan, blocking the centre lane with police on site. And traffic lights flashing yellow, Alexander Drive, Nangara Road in Lansdale. It's looking slow on the Mitchell Freeway, Hairpin Avenue to Reed Highway inbound, Kanana Freeway busy, Safety Bay Road, Rowley Road and South Street to Cranford Avenue. And busy on Tonkin Highway, Kelvin Road due to Wells Parade East. That's the latest traffic on Smooth FM Perth.
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21: Good morning, I'm Maham Kashani. Australia is expected to sign a major security deal with Fiji today. The PM has touched down in the Pacific nation for a three-day trip aimed at boosting regional ties and countering China's influence in the region. Anthony Albanese will hold further talks with the Solomon Islands, Tonga, PNG and India over the coming days. Day six of the Royal Commission into Anti-Semitism will resume in Sydney today. Representatives from major tech companies, including Meta and Kick Streaming, are set to appear before the inquiry. The probe has been examining the role of tech giants in spreading hatred against Jewish Australians online. More details are expected to be revealed today on Queensland's new breach bail go-to-jail laws. The state's premier says new minimum mandatory sentences will be applied for someone who commits an adult crime adult time offence. The length of the minimum mandatory sentence is yet to be announced. Three teenagers have been rescued after becoming lost in a national park south of Adelaide. The boys, aged 15, 17 and 19, were first